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2: You know, every now and then, I think you might like to hear something from us. Nice and easy. There's just one thing.
3: Job down in the city.
2: You see, we never, ever do nothing.
3: Working for the man.
2: Nice.
3: Every night and
2: easy.
3: Day.
2: We always
3: but
2: do
3: I
2: it.
3: Never lost
2: nice.
3: One minute
2: and
3: sleep.
2: Rough.
3: And
2: but we're going to take the beginning of this song.
3: The thing
2: and do it
3: been.
2: Easy.
3: Big wheel keep
2: but then we're
3: going to
2: do the finish.
3: Turning.
2: Rough.
3: Proud Mary.
2: It's the way we
3: keep
2: do.
3: On burning.
2: Proud Mary. And we're rolling. Ooh, rolling. Ooh, rolling on the river. Listen to the story.

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2: 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But I don't know about that. There's many times that we've loved and we've shared love and made love. 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

0: 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Well, I got a full house. What's that? A royal flush. Well, ain't that a first? I'm broke.
1: One. Una perfecta selección de canciones.

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Cause me and Stevie, see, we're gonna be sending on the fucking side.